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1: This is Akashwani, the news read by Shagun Chopra. National security advisors and senior security officials from the BRICS nations called for stronger cooperation to address a widening range of global security challenges, including terrorism, cyber threats, during a high-level meeting hosted by India in the national capital. The 16th BRICS National Security Advisors meeting, held under India's chairship of the grouping, led by India's NSA Ajit Doval, brought together top security representatives from member countries to discuss both traditional and emerging threats confronting the international community. According to India's Ministry of External Affairs, the discussions focused on evolving security risks that increasingly transcend national borders. Prime Minister Narendra Modi received a telephone call from the Emir of Qatar, Sheikh Tamim bin Hamad Al Thani. He expressed condolences over the loss of lives of Indian nationals in the accident at Ras Lufan Industrial City in Qatar on Sunday and conveyed his wishes for the speedy recovery of those injured. Mr. Modi thanked the Qatari leader for his words of sympathy for the affected families and appreciated the prompt medical assistance extended to the injured. The two leaders also reaffirmed their commitment to ensuring the well-being and safety of their citizens and reiterated their solidarity and support for each other. India has strongly criticized Pakistani Defense Minister Khwaja Asif's remarks over the situation in Pakistan-occupied Kashmir, saying these remarks are desperate attempts by the neighboring country to cover up its own failings and deflect attention away from its human rights abuses. Addressing media in New Delhi, Ministry spokesperson Randhir Jaiswal said, New Delhi categorically rejects these fabricated claims with the contempt they deserve.
2: The ongoing protests in Pakistan-occupied Kashmir are a direct consequence of Pakistan's decades-long policy of systemic economic exploitation, denial of fundamental rights, and administrative oppression. We hope the international community will hold Pakistan accountable for its misdeeds and abuses.
1: On India-UAE defence partnership, the spokesperson said India's relationship with UAE in recent several years has seen a major upswing in which the defence partnership also plays an important role. Union Finance Minister Nirmala Sitharaman has called for stronger multilateral cooperation to build resilient economies, accelerate sustainable development and ensure inclusive growth. Addressing the Global Convergence for Growth Summit virtually in New Delhi yesterday, she said that while prosperity and challenges are shared in an interconnected world, the consequences of conflicts and uncertainty fall disproportionately on developing countries and the Global South. Ms. Sitharaman stressed that coordinated global action is essential to address these challenges. Highlighting India's economic progress, the finance minister said that the country's growth is primarily driven by domestic demand, supported by a largely market-determined exchange rate. Vice Chairperson of Niti Aayog, Dr. Ashok Kumar Lahiri, has said that the total trade of India has grown by 5.4% in the last quarter. He said this while releasing the latest edition of the Trade Watch quarterly report in New Delhi. Dr. Lahiri added that India's exports reached $1.84 trillion and imports grew by 6.5% in the last quarter. U.S. Secretary of State Marco Rubio said lasting peace and stability in West Asia cannot be achieved as long as Iranian-backed proxy groups continue launching attacks and engaging in militant activities across the region. Speaking to reporters upon his arrival in Abu Dhabi as part of his visit to the Persian Gulf region, Rubio emphasized that discussions over a Lebanon ceasefire are separate from ongoing negotiations with Iran. He added that he had recently spoken with Lebanese President Joseph Aoun alongside U.S. Vice President J.D. Vance and that the U.S. officials were currently engaged on the ground in Lebanon. In the FIFA World Cup 2026, Portugal,

0: crushed Uzbekistan by 5-0 in the Group K at Houston in United States. The 41-year-old Cristiano Ronaldo scored 2 to help Portugal roll to a 5-0 win over Uzbekistan. Ronaldo became the first player to score in 6 different World Cup tournaments with his goals, adding another impressive accomplishment to his storied career. He was named Man of the Match. And that is the end of this news bulletin.
1: 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Kini kedai ke Akash Fani Shilong.

Good morning, listeners. The program summary for today. In a short while from now, we begin the program Morning Melodies, which will be coming to you at 6:35 a.m. At 7:05, we have health tips. And at 7:15, we bring to you the program Narinsan Ki Samla. The live phone-in program for Khasi songs is at 8:40. And the live phone-in program for Western music is at 9:40. It will be followed by Geet Gunjan at 10:30 a.m. The program Rampegi Ganthai will come to you at 11 a.m. to be followed by Country Greats Western music program at 11:30. As usual, the lunch hour Western music program is at 1 p.m. in the afternoon to be followed by Music of India at 1:40 and 4G by Yogili at 2:30. We will be closing our first transmission of the day at 3 p.m. in the evening. We will reopen our second transmission at 5 in the evening. The live phone-in program for Hindi film songs is at 5:15. We have the Garo program at 5:40 and the Jantia Youth program at 6:15. On the program Kisao Samoy Farm and Home, which is at 6:50 p.m. in the evening, we bring to you an interview with Dr. Yarisa Umdor on management backyard poultry.

It will be followed by the program Day of the Week at 7:20. At 8 p.m. at night, we bring to you the headlines in English to be followed by Radio Mix Western Music program. Down Memory Lane will come to you at 9:30. And the last program from our station here, which is Sao Dongkaling We Are to Pay, which will be coming to you at 10 p.m. at night. We will be closing our transmission of the day at 10:30 p.m. at night. Those are the programs that we will be bringing for you today from our studios here at Akashvani. Shillong.

0: broadcasting on 347.2 meters in a medium wave corresponding to 864 kilohertz, also live streaming on the News On Air app. This is Akashvani Shillong. Good morning, dear listeners. We bring to you our first session of our Western music program, and we bring to you our program Morning Melodies. Yes, dear listeners, let's kickstart our program with this first song that we've lined up for you. It's a song by Scorpions called Send Me an Angel. This is Akashvani Shillong.
1: World has sent me an angel.

The two songs you've heard, dear listeners, were Diamonds and Rust by Joan Baez and Wild World by Cat Stevens. Coming up next is a song by Queen called Save Me.

Well, dear listeners, the two songs you've heard were called To Be With You by Mr. Big and My Life by Billy Joel. And yes, with those two tracks, we are going to wind up our Western music program. Please stay tuned for the program that follows.

Good morning, listeners. We now bring to you morning information. The Deputy Commissioner of Supply, East Khasi Hills District, Shillong, informs that rice under NFSA, AAY and PHH and non-NFSA and wholemeal atta for the month of June 2026 are being released through their respective fair price shops. Rice under AAY, 35 kgs per cart, free of cost. Rice under PHH, 5 kgs per head, free of cost. Rice under non-NFSA, 7 kgs, 105 grams per household at ₹12.70 to ₹13 per kg. Wholemeal atta for the month of June 2026 at the sale of 5 kgs per cart in urban areas and 3 kgs per cart in rural areas at ₹10.50 per kg. All fair price shops are directed to distribute the quota as soon as the stock arrives and to display the list of beneficiaries and the timing of operation in their respective shops. It is also requested to all the NFSA beneficiaries to collect their quota on or before the 30th of June and also to complete their eKYC for the smooth distribution through the ePOS device. Any non-supply, supply of less prescribed scale, overcharging or supply with inferior quality may be reported immediately to the Office of the Deputy Commissioner of Supply, East Khasi Hills District, Shillong.

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0: agreement. And in FIFA World Cup, Portugal thrash Uzbekistan 5-0. Match between England and Ghana draw goalless. And now the news in detail. National security advisers and senior security officials from the BRICS nations called for stronger cooperation to address a widening range of global security challenges, including terrorism and cyber threats, during a high-level meeting hosted by India in the national capital. The 16th BRICS National Security Advisers meeting, held under India's chairship of the grouping led by India's NSA Ajit Doval, brought together top security representatives from member countries to discuss both traditional and emerging threats confronting the international community. According to India's Ministry of External Affairs, the discussions focused on evolving security risks that increasingly transcend national borders. Delegates exchanged views on issues ranging from energy and food security to climate-related instability and the misuse of emerging technologies by terrorist organizations. Speaking at the meeting, National Security Advisor Ajit Doval stressed the need for collective deliberation and cooperation among BRICS nations to address the emerging security risks and evolving forms of terrorism in an increasingly digitized world.
1: We need to be cognizant of the new security threats and challenges. Non-traditional threats have transcended national borders and have developed defeat systems against conventional responses. Innovative disruptive technologies, more camouflaged variants of terrorism, cyber threats in a world which is getting increasingly digitized, they all constitute an important threats for us.
0: Prime Minister Narendra Modi received a telephone call from the Emir of Qatar, Sheikh Tamam bin Hamad Al Thani. He expressed condolences over the loss of lives of 12 Indian nationals in the accident at Ras Laffan Industrial City in Qatar on Sunday and conveyed his wishes for the speedy recovery of those injured. Mr. Modi thanked the Qatari leader for his words of sympathy for the affected families and appreciated the prompt medical assistance extended to the injured. The two leaders also reaffirmed their commitment to ensuring the well-being and safety of their citizens and reiterated their solidarity and support for each other. During discussions on the situation in West Asia, Prime Minister Modi appreciated Qatar's constructive role in the ongoing peace efforts. India has strongly criticized Pakistani Defense Minister Khwaja Asif's remarks over the situation in Pakistan-occupied Kashmir, saying these remarks are desperate attempts by the neighboring country to cover up its own failings and deflect attention away from its human rights abuses. Addressing media in New Delhi, Ministry spokesperson Randhir Jaiswal said, New Delhi categorically rejects these fabricated claims with the contempt they deserve.
2: The ongoing protests in Pakistan-occupied Kashmir are a direct consequence of Pakistan's decades-long policy of systemic economic exploitation, denial of fundamental rights, and administrative oppression. We hope the international community will hold Pakistan accountable for its misdeeds and abuses.
0: On India-UAE defence partnership, the spokesperson said India's relationship with the UAE in recent several years has seen a major upswing.
3: Our relationship with United Arab Emirates several years has actually seen a major swing, a major upswing. In that upswing, the defence partnership also plays an important role. That also has strengthened and deepened. So that is where we are in our defence partnership with the UAE.
0: Union Finance Minister Nirmala Sitharaman has called for stronger multilateral cooperation to build resilient economies, accelerate sustainable development, and ensure inclusive growth. Addressing the Global Convergence for Growth Summit virtually in New Delhi yesterday, she said that while prosperity and challenges are shared in an interconnected world, the consequences of conflicts and uncertainty fall disproportionately on developing countries and the Global South. Ms. Sitharaman stressed that coordinated global action is essential to address these challenges. Highlighting India's economic progress, the finance minister said the country's growth is primarily driven by domestic demand, supported by a largely market-determined exchange rate. She added that India continues to be among the world's fastest-growing major economies, with GDP growth projected to remain robust at around 7% over the medium term. The summit was chaired by French President Emmanuel Macron. Vice Chairperson of Niti Aayog, Dr. Ashok Kumar Lahiri, has said that the total trade of India has grown by 5.4%.

0: 6% in the last quarter. He said this while releasing the latest edition of the Trade Watch quarterly report in New Delhi. Dr. Lahiri added that India's exports reached $1.84 trillion and imports grew by 6.5% in the last quarter. Talking about the situation in West Asia, Dr. Lahiri said that the crisis was temporary and expressed hope that soon peace will prevail in the world.
1: It was a short-term problem. I hope the war is going to end, peace will prevail, and the impact was in terms of energy prices and transportation cost. Freight rates went up. There was disruption. You'll find even in these figures somewhere, prices went up, but quantities were not available, so there was a problem. I think it was a temporary supply shock.
0: India's critical mineral mission has gained significant momentum with the successful auction of 56 critical and strategic mineral blocks and 11 exploration license blocks by the Ministry of Mines. The Ministry has successfully auctioned 10 critical and strategic mineral blocks under the 7th tranche of auctions, taking the total number of such blocks auctioned to 56 out of 88 blocks offered so far, with a success rate of over 63%. The Ministry informed that for the first time, critical mineral blocks in Gujarat, Uttarakhand and Telangana were auctioned by the centre. This is Akashwani giving you the news. For quick news updates around the clock, follow us on our X handle at AIR News Alerts. And for details of these stories and more, log on to our website www.newsoneair.gov.in and download the News on AIR app. India and the United States opened high-level trade talks in New Delhi to salvage and recalibrate a proposed bilateral trade agreement after changes in U.S. tariff policy disrupted a framework negotiated earlier this year. Commerce and Industry Minister Piyush Goyal met United States Trade Representative Jamison Greer and U.S. Ambassador to India Sergio Gore in New Delhi yesterday. More from our correspondent.
2: Both sides are aiming to conclude an interim trade pact before 24th July when Washington's temporary 10% tariff on imports from trading partners is set to expire. On February 20, the U.S. Supreme Court struck down sweeping tariffs. This led the U.S. administration to impose a temporary 10% tariff under Section 122 of the Trade Act on all countries for 150 days starting February 24, which is due to expire on July 24. Following a de-escalation in bilateral trade tensions, the U.S. reduced the reciprocal tariff on most Indian goods to 18% and removed a previous 25% penalty tariff. India had proposed reducing or eliminating tariffs on a range of U.S. industrial and agricultural goods, including dried distillers' grains, red sorghum for animal feed, tree nuts, fruits, soybean, oil, wine and spirits, among others. Komudi Parekh, Akashvani News, Delhi.
0: U.S. President Donald Trump claimed that Iran has agreed never to acquire a nuclear weapon as part of what he described as a historic peace agreement that ended tensions in the Strait of Hormuz. Speaking at a Mack Trucks manufacturing facility in Pennsylvania, Trump said, preventing Iran from obtaining a nuclear weapon remained the central objective of his administration's policy towards the Islamic Republic.
3: As you know, we just achieved a historic peace agreement with Iran to end the conflict in the Strait of Hormuz. And by the way, yesterday, 19 million barrels of oil flowed out of the Strait of Hormuz, a very beautiful place. That's the most oil in the history of the Strait. It's never been any, you've never seen anything like that. We are ensuring one thing very importantly. Iran will never have a nuclear weapon, and they've agreed to that.
0: The International Maritime Organization, IMO, announced an evacuation plan for more than 11,000 seafarers still stranded in the Strait of Hormuz. IMO Secretary General Arsenio Dominguez said in a statement that the IMO has secured the necessary safety guarantees and verified safe navigation conditions to support the evacuation operation. The operation follows the signing of a memorandum of understanding between Iran and the United States and will be carried out in close cooperation with Iran, Oman, other countries in the region, and the maritime industry. Back home, Tamil Nadu government has approved the Vetri Tamidagam Vision document. A key initiative of the document is Maternal Uncle's Gold Ring Scheme. Under the scheme, a 1 gram gold ring will be presented to newborns of families permanently residing in Tamil Nadu, providing provided the delivery takes place in government hospitals. The state government has allocated an annual budget of 755 crore rupees for its rollout. Chief Minister C. Joseph Vijay has directed that tenders for the scheme will be invited immediately. On to sports. In the FIFA World Cup 2026, Portugal crushed Uzbekistan by 5-0 in the Group K at Houston in United States. The 41-year-old Cristiano Ronaldo scored 2 goals to help Portugal roll to a 5-0 win over Uzbekistan. Ronaldo became the first player to score in 6 different World Cup tournaments with his goals, adding another impressive accomplishment to his storied career. He was named man of the match. The Group L match between England and Ghana at Boston Stadium in Foxborough has concluded in a goalless draw. Following the draw, both teams moved to 4 points from 2 matches, remaining tied at the top of Group L. In another Group L fixture, Croatia defeated Panama 1-0 at Toronto Stadium. The IMD has said that conditions are favourable for further advance of southwest monsoon into parts of Maharashtra, Chhattisgarh and Madhya Pradesh during the next 2 days. It forecast heavy to very heavy rainfall over coastal Karnataka, Konkan and Goa over the next 3 days. Assam, Meghalaya, interior Karnataka, Madhya Maharashtra, Odisha, Sub-Himalayan West Bengal, Sikkim and Telangana are expected to witness heavy rainfall today. And now for a look at today's newspapers, it's over to Shagun Chopra.
4: Thank you, Anuja. Center tightening norms for foreign contributions has been widely covered by all the dailies today. Hindustan Times writes, government issues new rules for Foreign Contribution Regulation Act to boost the fundraising ability of religious bodies registered as NGOs and to bar religious conversion. BRICS national security advisors and heads call for joint action against terrorism, cyber threats, states the Tribune. An editorial in the Pioneer writes on how e-governance is transforming Grameen Bharat. With nearly 900 million people living in rural India, the effectiveness of our Panchayati Raj institutions will shape the trajectory of the nation's development, as it is the bedrock upon which a Viksit Bharat will be built. India and US rework trade deal amid tariff changes as fresh talks begin after Modi-Trump G7 meet, notes the Asian Age. The Statesman reports about a record surge in Vaishno Devi pilgrims as the number crosses the 50 lakh mark well before the year reaches its halfway point. International Maritime Organization announces plan to evacuate vessels stuck in Persian Gulf due to the war in West Asia, writes the Hindu. And finally, The Economic Times writes about Gujarat government focusing on Ranshala to educate children of salt pan workers by converting unusable buses into classrooms equipped with smart TVs and TV connectivity dedicated to educational channels. And with that, it's back to you, Anuja.
0: Thank you, Shagun. And now, before we end the bulletin, the headlines once again. BRICS nations call for stronger cooperation to address widening range of global security challenges, including terrorism and cyber threats. Prime Minister Narendra Modi gets condolence call from Qatar's Emir after 12 Indians killed in Ras Laffan gas plant blast. India strongly criticizes Pakistan's remarks over situation in POK, says Islamabad deflects attention away from its human rights abuses. India and United States open high-level trade talks in New Delhi to recalibrate proposed bilateral trade agreement. And in FIFA World Cup, Portugal thrash Uzbekistan 5-0. Match between England and Ghana draw goalless. For details of these stories and more, log on to our website www.newsonair.gov.in and News on EIR app. And with that, we end the morning news. Have a nice day.

This is Akashvani Shillong, the Northeast News Bulletin, read by Virendrani Rajana. The headlines. Meghalaya Chief Minister Conrad K. Sangma directs officials to prepare comprehensive roadmap for expanding renewable energy adoption in the state. Northeast emerges as leader in digital payments, exceeding national average. Arunachal Pradesh Governor K.T. Parnaik underscores vital role of the Administrative Reforms Commission in strengthening public service delivery. And now the news in detail. Meghalaya Chief Minister Conrad K. Sangma has directed officials to prepare a comprehensive roadmap for expanding renewable energy adoption in the state. He emphasised that special focus should be on rooftop solar installations, battery storage and decentralised energy solutions. The Chief Minister chaired a review meeting on the implementation of the centre's PM Surya Ghar Muft Bijli Yojana in Shillong yesterday. The meeting reviewed the progress of the flagship scheme, which aims to provide up to 300 units of free electricity per month to households through rooftop solar systems, with central financial assistance of up to 78,000 rupees for eligible beneficiaries. The North East has emerged as a leader in digital payments, with nearly 90% of digital transactions being conducted through UPI, exceeding the national average. This was highlighted during a regional media workshop, Vartalap, organised by the Press Information Bureau in collaboration with the State Bank of India in Guwahati yesterday. The workshop focused on the theme 12 years of the central government, with special emphasis on empowerment through financial inclusion. Over the last 4 years, more than 16,600 crore rupees has been transferred directly to around 1.82 crore beneficiaries in Assam through direct benefit transfer schemes. The workshop also underlined how the Jan Dhan Aadhaar Mobile Trinity has strengthened welfare delivery, reduced leakages and accelerated financial inclusion in Assam. Governor K.T. Parnaik has underscored the vital role of the Administrative Reforms Commission in strengthening governance and enhancing public service delivery in the state. The Governor had a meeting with the State Administrative Reforms Commission Chairman, Pramod Jain, at Lok Bhavan in Itanagar yesterday. Mr. Parnaik emphasised that the Commission's recommendation should focus on promoting greater accountability, transparency in government functioning and improving administrative efficiency through civil service reforms. The Governor also advocated the adoption of merit-based performance evaluation systems to encourage excellence, professionalism and integrity in public service. The Kachar police have seized a huge consignment of narcotic tablets during an operation in Silchar. A total of 29,200 tablets were recovered, with an estimated market value of around 2 crore 90 lakh rupees. Assam Chief Minister Himanta Biswa Sarma said that the crackdown against drug trafficking will continue with full force. Strict action against narcotics smuggling will be sustained, the Chief Minister warned. Arunachal Pradesh Health Minister Biyoram Wahage inaugurated the State Tele-Radiology Hub and Radiology Information System and Picture Archiving and Communication System at Tomu Riba Institute of Health and Medical Sciences in Naharlagun on Monday. Implemented under the National Health Mission, the initiative aims to create a statewide digital radiology network linking hospitals and health centres across Arunachal with expert radiologists. Under the new system, X-rays, CT scans and other radiological images generated at remote healthcare facilities can be securely transmitted online. Expert interpretation and reporting can thus be generated, significantly reducing delays in diagnosis. The Naharlagun police have arrested the prime accused in a 34.33 crore rupees alleged investment fraud case involving forged government documents, impersonation and false claims of high-level political and bureaucratic connections. The accused, identified as 41-year-old Rishiraj Borkotoki of Guwahati in Assam, was arrested on the 20th of June.
Nahadlugan Superintendent of Police, Dr. Nielam Nega, has advised citizens to verify all claims of government approvals or official patronage through authorities concerned and avoid relying solely on social media or digital communications. He urged people to immediately report suspicious investment proposals or fraudulent activities to the nearest police station. Nagaland Chief Minister Nepu Rio has congratulated Guru Sangyusang Ponginer on being conferred the Padma Shri Award 2026 in the field of art. Mr. Rio said the Guru's lifelong commitment to preserving the rich folk heritage of Nagaland over the past six decades is inspiring. The Chief Minister also extended best wishes for the Guru's continued success in all future endeavours.

Guru Sangyusang S. Pongener was honored with the Padma Shri for his innovative contribution and preservation of Ao Naga folk traditions for over six decades. As part of the ongoing TB Free India campaign, large-scale screening programs were conducted yesterday at three locations in West Tripura district, namely Jirania, Mohanpur and Dukli, to identify tuberculosis patients. The screening camps witnessed significant public participation. Dr. Shrabani Devnath, officer in charge of the campaign, informed that the state-level 100-day special campaign will continue until the 4th of July. The theme of this year's TB Free India campaign is Yes, We Can End TB, through India's leadership and people's participation. Manipur Chief Minister Yumnam Khem Chan Singh yesterday attended the International Olympic Day 1 with tree plantation program organized by the Manipur Olympic Association. It was held at the courtyard of the Olympic Bhavan, Kumalampak Sports Complex in Imphal. The Chief Minister said that Manipur is a land where 36 communities have lived together in harmony and that no Indian contingent in major international sporting events is complete without Manipuri players. He remarked that Manipur has consistently brought laurels to the nation through the exceptional achievements of its sportspersons. He said that in recognition of the state's immense contribution to Indian sports, the country's first national sports university was established in Manipur. Mizoram Chief Minister Lal Dohoma on Monday held a review meeting with Krishan Kumar, Managing Director of the National Highways and Infrastructure Development Corporation Limited, to assess the progress of various projects. The meeting was informed that the progress of selecting a consultant for preparation of the detailed project report is underway for the proposed Aizawl-Thenzawl National Highway, and the tender is expected to be opened by the end of this month. Kumar stated that efforts are being made to finalise the alignment within this year and obtain sanction for the project next year. The Chief Minister emphasised the need for immediate restoration of the Tuirini and Tuivai bridges located along the Seling-Dipaimukh National Highway linking Mizoram with Manipur. It was noted that Tlabung Gauripuichua Road in South Mizoram's Lunglei district is crucial for establishment of a border trade centre with Bangladesh. Meghalaya has topped up its preparedness measures in forecasts pointing to the possible development of an El Nino event. Chief Minister Conrad K. Sangma yesterday directed all departments to put in place actionable plans to safeguard water resources, agriculture and livelihoods. Chairing a meeting of the Meghalaya Climate Council at the State Guest House in Shillong, the Chief Minister said the state must prepare in advance for any climatic disruptions. The meeting, attended by officials from the India Meteorological Department, Meghalaya Basin Management Agency, Agriculture, Public Health Engineering and other departments, reviewed potential risks arising from El Nino, a climate phenomenon often associated with weak monsoons, prolonged dry spells and extreme weather events in India. Nagaland is set to host an open recruitment rally for the Indian Air Force's Agnivir Vayu scheme in September, marking the first such recruitment drive in the state in 10 years. The decision was taken at a meeting chaired by the Special Secretary Home in Kohima earlier this month. The rally will be open to both male and female candidates under the Agnivir Vayu non-technical category. It is tentatively scheduled to be held at the Nagaland Armed Police Training Centre in Chumokudima. And before we end, the headlines once again. Meghalaya Chief Minister Conrad K. Sangma directs officials to prepare a comprehensive roadmap for expanding renewable energy adoption in the state. Northeast emerges as leader in digital payments, exceeding national average. Arunachal Pradesh Governor K.T. Parnaik underscores vital role of Administrative Reforms Commission in strengthening public service delivery. And with that, we end the Northeast News Bulletin, which came to you from Akashvani Shillong. Have a nice day.

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Student of our Western Music Program. Well, for those of you who've just tuned in, we just want to remind you that you've tuned in to Akashvani Shillong, broadcasting on 347.2 meters in the medium wave, corresponding to 864 kilohertz, also live streaming on the News On Air app. Well, dear listeners, we welcome you to our live phone-in program for Western Music. And you can call us and participate in our program, and you can do that by calling us at the number 295-2047. Well, listeners, while we are waiting for your phone calls, let us listen to this track that we've lined up for you. It's called Up All Night by One Direction. This is Akashvani Shillong.

0: Well, listeners, we have started our Life On In program with that track called Up All Night by One Direction. And let's pick up the call and let's see who our first caller is this morning. Hello?
1: Hello.
0: Oi, Piers, no ba inga?
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1: 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Well, I'm going
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0: snap
1: a
0: video
1: client.
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1: Ka escape bala

0: Hey Ribor, why are you looking at that picture?
1: I was just checking whether the symbol plus F is there or not.
0: What is that plus F?
1: You know, in the food we consume, if there is deficiency of nutrients and vitamins, it affects the body, mind, and daily activities. So, when you buy rice, flour, oil, or milk, which have the symbol plus F, they contain vitamins in the right proportion. 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

0: 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Well, dear listeners, the time at the studio clock reads 10:17 a.m. and we've played for you a song called Chikatita by ABBA. Well, let's continue our program. Let's see who our next caller is. Hello.
1: Hello.
0: Good morning, Kong.
1: Good morning, Ipiro.
0: Ita, iti Kong peacefully, day. Ti Kong pilong kum dum daraste shat klanyam. Ti pilang don hayeng ne pila mi ilit.

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2: Boleh sibun, hila kol. Bye-bye. Well, dear listeners, with this track called Peace of My Heart by Shaggy, this is dedicated also to all our dear listeners who have tuned in to Akashvani and listened to our program this morning. We're going to wind up this program with this song by Shaggy. This is Akashvani Shillong.

A very good morning, dear listeners. This is Akashvani Shillong, broadcasting on 347.2 meters medium wave, corresponding to 864 kilohertz, and live streaming news on air app. Well, listeners, we now welcome you to our Western music program, Country Greats. And starting off this program, here is two back-to-back songs by Blake Shelton titled Honeybee and All About Tonight. This is Akashvani Shillong.

Well, listeners, you're still tuning into Akashwani Shillong, broadcasting on 347.2 meters medium wave, corresponding to 864 kilohertz and live streaming news on air app. Yes, listeners, you are still with us in this program, Country Greats, and you just heard those two back-to-back songs titled Need You Now and Better Man by Lady Antebellum. All right, moving on, coming up next to song titled Everything I Love by Alan Jackson, and to be followed by the song I'll Go On Loving You by Don Williams. This is Akashwani Shillong.

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First thing every morning that I do is start missing you.

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This is Akashvani Shillong, broadcasting on 347.2 meters medium wave, corresponding to 864 kilohertz and live streaming news on air app. Well, listeners, we now welcome you to our Western music program, Lunch Hour. And starting off this program, here is the track titled Take Away My Pain by Dream Theater.

Well, listeners, this is to remind you that at 1:05 p.m. we'll relay Akashwani Delhi for the news in English, and we'll be back with our Western music program lunch hour at 1:10 p.m. Do stay tuned. This is Akashwani Shillong.

This is Akashvani, the news read by Abhishek Mukhopadhyay. India strongly objected to Pakistan raising the Kashmir issue at a United Nations forum, accusing Islamabad of politicizing the platform, also slammed it for misusing its position as co-chair instead of being unbiased as behooves the position. The remarks were made by India's permanent representative to the UN in New York, P. Harish, in response to comments by Pakistan's permanent representative, Asif Iftikhar Ahmed. Responding to Pakistan's intervention, Mr. Harish criticized the conduct of the co-chair and reiterated India's long-standing position on Jammu and Kashmir. He added that Union territory of Jammu and Kashmir is a matter strictly internal to India. National security advisors and senior security officials from the BRICS nations called for stronger cooperation to address the widening range of global security challenges, including terrorism and cyber threats, during a high-level meeting hosted by India in the national capital. Speaking at the meeting, National Security Advisor Ajit Doval stressed the need for collective deliberation and cooperation among BRICS nations to address the emerging security risks and evolving forms of terrorism in an increasingly digitized world. The Indian Embassy in Tehran has issued a revised advisory for Indian nationals in view of the improving security situation in the country. Indian nationals are advised to continue to avoid all non-essential travel to Iran until further notice. The embassy said Indian citizens are advised to exercise a high degree of caution, remain vigilant and maintain constant situational awareness. It also urged them to regularly monitor the embassy's official website and social media platforms for updates and further advisories. For assistance, the embassy has issued emergency helpline numbers +98912810-9115, +98912810-9109, +98912810-9102, and +98993217-9359. Indian nationals can also contact the embassy through email at cons.tehran@mea.gov.in and mail to cons.tehran@mea.gov.in. U.S. Secretary of State Marco Rubio has begun a three-day tour of the Gulf region aimed at reassuring key Arab allies following Washington's newly negotiated agreement with Iran after the conclusion of the four-month U.S.-Israeli conflict with Tehran. Rubio arrived in Abu Dhabi late last night and is scheduled to hold talks in the United Arab Emirates, Kuwait and Bahrain before meeting officials from the Gulf Cooperation Council later this week. The Enforcement Directorate, ED, is conducting search operations at five locations in Delhi in connection with the money laundering case linked to 3,000 kilogram Mundra port drug import case. ED officials said that the searches have been conducted at premises linked to Harpreet Singh Talwar, Samshuddin and their associates. The officials added that the drug money was allegedly invested in nightclubs in Delhi. Harpreet Singh Talwar had earlier been arrested by the National Investigation Agency, NIA, in the same case and was recently released on bail.

0: Karnataka and Madhya Maharashtra in the next 2 days. The weather agency has forecast heavy rainfall over Assam, Meghalaya, interior Karnataka, Odisha, Telangana and West Bengal and Sikkim till the 29th of this month. The Met Department has also predicted thunderstorms accompanied by lightning and gusty winds over Delhi, Haryana, Chandigarh, Punjab. In the FIFA World Cup 2026, Colombia have qualified for the round of 32 after beating DR Congo 1-0 in the group game match. And that is the end of this news bulletin.
1: A very good afternoon once again, dear listeners, and you just heard the news in English that came to you from the station of Akashwani, Delhi. And now we welcome you back to our station, Akashwani Shillong, broadcasting on 347.2 meters medium wave, corresponding to 864 kilohertz and live streaming news on air app. Well, listeners, we'll continue with our lunch hour Western music, and here's two back-to-back songs titled 1,000 Miles by Vanessa, and to be followed by the song Good For You by Olivia. This is Akashwani Shillong.

Well, listeners, you're still tuning into Akashwani Shillong, broadcasting on 347.2 meters medium wave, corresponding to 864 kilohertz, and live streaming news on air app. Yes, listeners, you are still with us in this program, Lunch Hour Western Music, and you just heard the song You Needed Me by Anne Murray. All right, listeners, we'll continue with our program, Lunch Hour Western Music, with another two tracks titled Symphony by Clean Bandit, and be followed by the song Root by Magic. This is Akashwani Shillong.

0: Well, listeners, that was Magic with the song Root. All right, coming up next is a song titled 7 Years by Lucas Graham. But before we continue, let's take a short break and we'll be right back. This is Akashvani Shillong.
1: Hey, Ribor, why are you looking at that picture?
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1: What?

0: does that, plus F?
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0: 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It's stressful, isn't it?
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0: Issued in public interest by the Ayushman Bharat Digital Mission, Meghalaya, Shillong.

0: Good afternoon. This is Akashvani and I am Abhishek Mukhopadhyay with the Midday News. The headlines. India lodges strong protest against Pakistan over Kashmir issue at UNSC, accuses Islamabad of misusing its position as co-chair. Indian Embassy in Tehran issues revised advisory for Indian nationals to continue to avoid all non-essential travel to Iran. IMD issues red alert for very heavy rainfall over Konkan and Goa today. Assam on high alert after heavy rain accompanied with flash floods hit parts of Arunachal Pradesh. Hockey India announces 24-member junior women's squad for upcoming United Kingdom tour beginning next month. And in FIFA World Cup, Colombia qualifies for round of 32 after beating DR Congo 1-0 in Mexico today. India strongly objected to Pakistan raising the Kashmir issue at a United Nations forum, accusing Islamabad of politicizing the platform, also slammed it for misusing its position as co-chair instead of being unbiased as behooves the position. The remarks were made by India's permanent representative to the UN in New York, P. Harish, in response to comments by Pakistan's permanent representative, Asim Iftikhar Ahmed. Responding to Pakistan's intervention, Mr. Harish criticized the conduct of the co-chair and reiterated India's long-standing position on Jammu and Kashmir.
1: I also refer to the unwarranted remarks made by the representative of Pakistan. It is incredible that a co-chair expected to be balanced and unbiased in conduct has chosen to politicize this forum. I would only like to stress for brevity of time that the Union Territory of Jammu and Kashmir is a matter strictly internal to India. It has always been, is and will remain so.
0: The Indian envoy also spoke about the ongoing review of the UN mandates under the UN-80 framework, which aims to improve efficiency across the organization. The Indian Embassy in Tehran has issued a revised advisory for Indian nationals in view of the improving security situation in the country. In light of recent positive developments and the improvement in the overall situation, the embassy advised Indian nationals to contemplate about traveling to Iran. According to the advisory, Indian nationals advised to continue to avoid all non-essential travel to Iran until further notice. The embassy said Indian citizens currently residing in Iran, as well as those required to travel to Iran for unavoidable reasons, are advised to exercise a high degree of caution, remain vigilant and maintain constant situational awareness. The embassy further advised all Indian nationals currently in Iran and those arriving in the country to register their particulars with the embassy at the earliest opportunity. For assistance, the embassy has issued emergency helpline numbers +989128109115, +989128109109, +989128109102, and +989932179359. Internationals can also contact the embassy through email at cons.tehran@mea.gov.in. External Affairs Minister Dr. S. Jaishankar today highlighted the importance of deepening India-South Korea ties amid a challenging global environment, saying that countries with shared values and mutual trust need to work together more closely. In his opening remarks during the meeting with South Korean Foreign Minister Choi Hyun in Seoul, he stressed that the current international situation makes cooperation among trusted partners more important than ever.
2: It is clearly our responsibility to take this relationship forward, to oversee what different parts of the government and different parts of our economy, of our country, do with each other in their interaction. In coordinating that and really, I would say, fashioning a more forward-looking, a more contemporary,

0: necessary relationship in a more difficult world.
1: In a social media post, the External Affairs Minister said that they reviewed cooperation across political, shipbuilding, trade, investments, defense, technology, clean energy, culture and person-to-person domains between the nations, as well as opportunities in startups, fintech and multilateral fora. They also exchanged views on development between the two nations, respective regions and around the world. Today is Passport Seva Divas. The day aims to commemorate the enactment of the Passports Act on 24 June 1967. On the occasion, External Affairs Minister Dr. S. Jaishankar said that the rollout of Passport Seva Programme 2.0, introduction of chip-enabled e-passports, opening of new Passport Seva Kendras and post office Passport Seva Kendras and record levels of passport issuance are enhancing ease of travel, expanding access to global opportunities and empowering citizens. In a social media post, the minister extended greetings to all passport authorities in India and abroad on the occasion of the 14th Passport Seva Divas. BJP today hit out at Congress President Mallikarjun Kharge for being involved in an alleged land scam in Karnataka related to allocation of land to a trust run by his family. Briefing media at party headquarters in New Delhi, BJP spokesperson Pradeep Bhandari said that in 2024, around 5 acres of industrial land were allotted to the trust by the Karnataka Industrial Area Development Board for Research and Development in the aerospace and defense sectors. Mr. Bhandari questioned the allotment, alleging that the trust had no prior experience in this field and that the land estimated to be worth around 100 crore rupees was granted despite this. Housing and Urban Affairs Minister Manohar Lal today inaugurated the commencement of construction work at the Central Secretariat Metro Station for the Central Vista Corridor in the national capital. Speaking to the media, the minister described the moment as historic and highlighted that the project will significantly streamline daily transit for government employees and all professionals, promising smoother and more efficient commuting across Delhi. He added that once completed, it will enable seamless commuting services from Janakpuri West to Indralok, creating a full loop.
2: This is a truly historic moment. In the national capital, from where the entire government operates, including Central Vista, a groundbreaking ceremony has been conducted today to provide a major facility for government employees and all those working in the various offices located here. Once this project is completed, it will connect several parts of Delhi and integrate them with different metro lines across the city. This metro corridor will run from RK Ashram Marg to Indraprastha and it have 9 stations.
1: The Enforcement Directorate ED is conducting search operations at 5 locations in Delhi in connection with the money laundering case linked to 3,000 kilogram Mundra port drug import case. ED officials said that the searches have been conducted at premises linked to Harpreet Singh Talwar and Samshuddin and the associates. The officials added that the drug money was allegedly invested in nightclubs in Delhi. This is Akashvani giving you the news. For quick news updates around the clock, follow us on X handle at AIR News Alerts. And for details of stories and more, log on to our website www.newsonair.gov.in and download news on AIR app. The India Meteorological Department, IMD, has issued a red alert for heavy to very heavy rainfall over Konkan and Goa today. Similar weather conditions are expected to prevail over coastal Karnataka and Madhya Maharashtra to the next 2 days. The weather agency has forecast heavy rainfall over Meghalaya, interior Karnataka, Odisha, Telangana and West Bengal and Sikkim till the 29th of this month. The Met Department has also predicted thunderstorms accompanied by lightning and gusty winds over Delhi, Haryana, Chandigarh, Punjab, Himachal Pradesh, Uttarakhand, Jammu and Kashmir, Ladakh till Saturday. As a result of heavy rainfall in lower Subansiri district in Arunachal Pradesh, downstream flooding in various bordering districts of Assam has become a concern. According to meteorological reports, the Yazali area in lower Subansiri district of Arunachal Pradesh recorded 72.8 millimeters of rainfall during the last 24 hours, causing a sharp rise in river discharge and flash floods in the upper catchment areas. We have more from a correspondent.
3: The Assam government has placed all its agencies on high alerts after heavy rainfall in Arunachal Pradesh triggered concerns of downstream flooding in Assam. As a result, a substantial

Monastery in Leh district of the Union Territory of Ladakh. The two-day festival attracts thousands of devotees, tourists, cultural enthusiasts and Buddhist scholars from across India and abroad. The celebrations commenced with traditional religious rituals, prayers and the sacred cham mask dances performed by monks of Hemis Monastery. Union Home Minister Amit Shah and Defence Minister Rajnath Singh today paid tributes to Rani Durgavati on a martyrdom day. In a social media post, the minister described Rani Durgavati as a valiant queen and symbol of feminine power who sacrificed her life in a heroic struggle against Mughal invaders to protect sovereignty and cultural heritage. Mr. Shah added Rani Durgavati remains an eternal inspiration for good governance and service. India and the United States opened high-level trade talks in New Delhi to salvage and recalibrate a proposed bilateral trade agreement after changes in U.S. tariff policy disrupted a framework negotiated earlier this year. Commerce and Industry Minister Piyush Goyal met United States Trade Representative Jamieson Greer and U.S. Ambassador to India Sergio Gore in New Delhi yesterday. U.S. Secretary of State Marco Rubio has begun a three-day tour of the Gulf region aimed at reassuring key Arab allies following Washington's newly negotiated agreement with Iran after the conclusion of the four-month U.S.-Israeli conflict with Tehran. Speaking ahead of the trip, Rubio said the purpose of his visit was to ensure that the views of Gulf nations are taken into account in ongoing U.S. negotiations with Iran. In West Bengal, at least five persons appear dead and some others are trapped after a roof of an under-construction go-down collapsed near Taratola in Kolkata. Some injured persons have been rescued. Rescue operations are underway. Personnel from the fire and emergency services and the police have reached the spot. Hockey India has announced the 24-member junior women's squad for the exposure tour of the United Kingdom, scheduled from July 5th to 14th. Under his new coach, Team White, the team will play seven matches across Scotland and England as part of his preparations for the upcoming international competitions, including the Junior Asia Cup. The young squad will be led by Captain Kedem Shileima Chanu with Nidhi and Angel Harsharani Mintz as the two goalkeepers. In the FIFA World Cup 2026, Colombia have qualified for the round of 32 after beating DR Congo 1-0 in the Group K match in Guadalajara, Mexico today. Daniel Munoz's second-half goal broke Lionel Mpasi's resistance as Colombia made it two wins from two in Group K to progress. Earlier, Portugal crushed Uzbekistan by 5-0 in a Group K at Houston in the United States. Cristiano Ronaldo scored two goals to help Portugal roll to a 5-0 win over Uzbekistan. Ronaldo became the first player to score in six different World Cup tournaments, with his goals adding another impressive accomplishment to his storied career. He was named Man of the Match. Heavy Industries Minister H.D. Kumaraswamy today urged the steel industry to embrace digitalization as a cornerstone for future growth. Addressing the Chintan Shivir on digitalization in the steel sector in New Delhi, he highlighted India's robust steel sector performance. Benchmark domestic equity indices were trading 1% higher in the afternoon session today. The Sensex surged 908 points to 77,109, while the Nifty jumped 241 points to 24,065 when reports last came in. And now, before we end the bulletin, the headlines once again. India lodges strong protests against Pakistan over Kashmir issue at UNSC, accuses Islamabad of misusing its position as co-chair. Indian embassy in Tehran issues revised advisory for internationals to continue to avoid all non-essential travel to Iran. IMD issues red alert for very heavy rainfall over Konkan and Goa today. Assam on high alert after heavy rain accompanied with flash floods hit parts of Arunachal Pradesh. Hockey India announces 24-member junior women's squad for upcoming United Kingdom tour beginning next month. And in FIFA World Cup, Colombia qualifies for round of 32 after beating DR Congo 1-0 in Mexico today. And with that, we end the Midday News.

0: an improvement in the overall situation. The embassy advised Indian nationals to contemplate about travelling to Iran. More from our correspondent.
1: Indian nationals are advised to continue to avoid all non-essential travel to Iran until further notice. The embassy said Indian citizens currently residing in Iran, as well as those required to travel to Iran for unavoidable reasons, are advised to exercise a high degree of caution, remain vigilant, and maintain constant situational awareness. The embassy also urged them to closely follow local developments through credible sources and comply with instructions issued by local authorities. The embassy further advised all Indian nationals currently in Iran and those arriving in the country to register their particulars with the embassy at the earliest opportunity. It also urged them to regularly monitor the embassy's official website and social media platforms for updates and further advisories. Vishnu P.S., Akashwani News, Delhi.
0: Union Commerce and Industry Minister Piyush Goyal has concluded a series of meetings with U.S. Trade Representative Ambassador Jamieson Greer and his delegation this morning. In a social media post, Mr. Goyal said they reviewed the progress of the ongoing India-U.S. trade discussions and explored avenues to further deepen economic partnership between both countries. In West Bengal, rescue operations have started after an under-construction godown collapsed, trapping workers beneath heavy iron debris near Taratola in Kolkata today. Three persons were killed in the accident. Five injured persons are being treated in the SSKM hospital. State Minister for Urban Development and Municipal Affairs, Agnimitra Paul, has reached the accident spot. The NDRF, police, fire and emergency services and locals have joined the rescue work. Personnel of the disaster management group of the Kolkata police have also joined the rescue efforts. The India Meteorological Department has issued a red alert for heavy to very heavy rainfall over Konkan and Goa today. Similar weather conditions are expected to prevail over coastal Karnataka and Madhya Maharashtra during the next 2 days. The weather agency has forecast heavy rainfall over Assam, Meghalaya, interior Karnataka, Odisha, Telangana and West Bengal and Sikkim till the 29th of this month. The Met Department has also predicted thunderstorms accompanied by lightning and gusty winds over Delhi, Haryana, Chandigarh, Punjab, Himachal Pradesh, Uttarakhand, Jammu and Kashmir and Ladakh till Saturday. Benchmark domestic equity indices rose around 1% today, supported by lower crude oil prices and value buying. The Sensex climbed 791 points to close at 76,991. The Nifty also added 198 points to settle at 24,022. Indian women's doubles pair of Teresa Jolly and Gayatri Gopichand advanced to the second round of the US Open badminton tournament. The Indian duo defeated Spain's Paula Lopez and Lucia Rodriguez 21-12, 14-21, 21-13 in the opening round contest. In the men's singles qualifiers, Ronak Chauhan secured his place in the main draw with two victories. In the FIFA World Cup 2026, Colombia have qualified for the round of 32 after beating DR Congo 1-0 in their Group K match in Guadalajara, Mexico today. And with that, we end this news bulletin.
2: Parlok nong sngap hakani kapor ngin wanlam shipi yaki program kiban wan haka transmission menta ka jan mien. 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

broadcasting on minimum wave 347.2 corresponding to 864 kilohertz, also on DTH and News On Air app. Well, listeners, we welcome you all to our evening transmission. And before we move on with the program this evening, let's have a quick look at the program highlights. A short while from now, that is at 5:15, we bring you a live phone-in request program of Hindi film songs. 5:40, Garo program. And in this program, we have songs from Bicheng Marak and Beckington Shira. The news in Garo will come to you at 6:05 p.m. 6:15, Jaintia Youth Program, and in this program we have songs from Iwat Ki O Chalam and Jandi Maxon Lintong. 6:40, News in Jaintia. As usual, at 6:50 in the program Farm and Home, we'll have an interview with Dr. Yarisa Umdor on Management Backyard Poultry, interviewer Dameka Dhar. 7:20 p.m. we bring you Day of the Week, that is a program of Khasi songs. And at 7:50, the news in Khasi. 8 p.m. news headlines in English, to be followed by a program of Western music program Radio Mix. 8:45, news in Hindi. 9 p.m. news in English. And at 9:30, we have another Western music program, Down Memory Lane. 10 p.m. we have a Khasi story songs, and in this program we have songs from Skendrowals Imle and Lyoman Warba. Well, friends, you're listening to the program highlights that came to you from Studio of Akashvani, Shillong.

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1: A very good evening, dear listeners. This is Akash Vani Shillong with the evening news headlines. Assam issues biosecurity guidelines to curb African swine fever. Chief Minister Laldu Homa defends CADC alliance as political necessity, denies NDA link. Assam on alert as heavy rain triggers a flash flood in Arunachal Pradesh. MLA Marylebone Seim inaugurates women's community hall at Umling Lambram. 7-day NSS special camp begins in Kowai, Tripura. Nagaland secure over 30 crore rupees in CSR commitment at New Delhi Roadshow. Southwest Garo Hills concludes training for school management committees. Mizoram review Banakai scheme application focus on agriculture and entrepreneurship. East Janti Hills observes Nasha Muk Bharat Sapta with bike rally. Ribhoi organized bicycle rally against drug abuse and trafficking. JHADC unanimously adopt a resolution seeking amendment to key mining laws and Mizoram intensify reform to boost investment and job creation. 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

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We welcome you all listeners to our program this evening, that is a program of Western Music Radio Mix. Well, friends, to begin our program, we have with us the first track. That is a track from Carl Douglas. It's called Kung Fu Fighting.

Well, friends, you've been tuning to our program. That is a program of Western Music Radio Mix, and you'll be listening to those three tracks back to back. The first track is a track from Carl Douglas called Kung Fu Fighting. You've also heard a track from Guns N' Roses called Welcome to the Jungle, and the last track that you've heard is a track from Sia, Thunderclouds. Well, friends, to entertain you more, we have it as next track. That's a track from Benny Blanco and Halsey called Eastside, to be followed by a track from Rebecca called Backtrack.

From Studio of Akashvani, Shillong listeners, you're listening to our program. That is a program of Western Music Radio Mix. And you're listening to those four tracks back to back. The first track is a track from Benny Blanco called East Side, followed by Rita Ora in Let You Love Me, and a track from Rebecca Ferguson called Backtrack. And you've also heard a track from Akon called Troublemaker. Well, friends, to entertain you more, we have it as the next track. That is a track from Miley Cyrus. It's called Flowers.

Well, listeners, you're listening to Jay Sean in the track called Back to Love, Ajari. And you've also heard this track from Sean Kingston called Eeny Meeny. And the last track that you've heard was a track from Miley Cyrus, Flowers. Well, friends, to continue and to entertain you more, we have it as the next track. That is a track from CNCO featuring Little Mix called Rega Talento.

I heard you do. Well, friends, with that track from Ed Sheeran called Dive, we have come to an end of our program. That is a program of Western Music Radio Mix. This program came to you from studio of Akashvani Shillong. Dear listeners, in a short while from now, that is at 8:45, we relay Delhi for the news in Hindi, to be followed by the news in English at 9 p.m. This is Akashvani Shillong.

0: Good evening. This is Akashvani and I am Valsa Williams with the news at 9. The headlines. Commerce and Industry Minister Piyush Goyal reviews progress of trade talks with US Trade Representative Ambassador Jameson Greer. External Affairs Minister S. Jaishankar meets his South Korean counterpart Cho Hyun in Seoul, calls for stronger India-South Korea ties amid global challenges. Oman announces opening of a temporary maritime corridor through Strait of Hormuz. 5 people killed after under-construction godown crashes in Kolkata, rescue efforts in full swing. Heavy rain triggers flash floods in Arunachal, high alert issued in Assam. And in FIFA World Cup, Canada to take on Switzerland in a Group B match at Vancouver tonight. Union Commerce and Industry Minister Piyush Goyal has concluded a series of meetings with U.S. Trade Representative Ambassador Jameson Greer and his delegation in New Delhi today. In a social media post, Mr. Goyal said they reviewed the progress of the ongoing India-U.S. trade discussions and explored avenues to further deepen economic partnership between both the countries. He also appreciated Ambassador Greer's leadership and the sustained efforts of both teams in advancing the discussions in a constructive and forward-looking manner. External Affairs Minister Dr. S. Jaishankar today highlighted the importance of deepening India-South Korea ties amid a challenging global environment, saying that countries with shared values and mutual trust need to work together more closely. In his opening remarks during the meeting with South Korean Foreign Minister Cho Hyun in Seoul, he stressed that the current international situation makes cooperation among trusted partners more important than ever.
1: As foreign ministers, it is our responsibility to take this relationship forward, to oversee what different parts of the government and different parts of our economy, of our country, do with each other in their interaction. In coordinating that, fashioning a more forward-looking, a more contemporary relationship in a more difficult world. And that world requires countries that are like-minded, with shared values, to have mutual trust to work with each other.
0: Dr. Jaishankar also met Director of National Security of South Korea, Wee Sung Lak, this evening. In a social media post, the minister said they had a useful exchange of strategic assessments on global developments and the Indo-Pacific. Oman has announced the opening of a temporary maritime corridor through the strategically vital Strait of Hormuz. It marked a significant step towards restoring commercial shipping and easing a maritime crisis that has left thousands of seafarers stranded in the Gulf. The Omani government said the initiative was developed in coordination with the United Nations International Maritime Organization, IMO, to facilitate the safe movement of vessels through the waterway following months of disruption linked to regional conflict. According to the IMO, more than 11,000 seafarers remain stranded in the region and are expected to be assisted under a phased evacuation and transit plan. The Indian Embassy in Tehran has issued a revised advisory for Indian nationals in view of the improving security situation in the country. In the light of recent positive developments and improvement in the overall situation, the embassy advised Indian nationals to contemplate about travelling to Iran. More from our correspondent.
2: Indian nationals are advised to continue to avoid all non-essential travel to Iran until further notice. The embassy said Indian citizens currently residing in Iran, as well as those required to travel to Iran for unavoidable reasons, are advised to exercise a high degree of caution, remain vigilant, and maintain constant situational awareness. The embassy also urged them to closely follow local developments through credible sources and comply with instructions issued by local authorities. The embassy further advised all Indian nationals currently in Iran and those arriving in the country to register their particulars with the embassy at the earliest opportunity. It also urged them to regularly monitor the embassy's official website and social media platforms for updates and further advisories. Vishnu P.S., Akashvani News, Delhi.
0: India and Russia are working to further enhance their bilateral trade with a target of reaching $100 billion US dollars by the year 2030. Kremlin spokesman Dmitry Peskov today said trade between the two countries is already showing a

0: and highlighted its vast potential. Referring to Prime Minister Narendra Modi, Peskov said, India has made remarkable progress in economic and social development over the past 25 years under his leadership. The BRICS Heads of Space Agencies Meeting 2026 concluded in Bengaluru today under India's chairmanship. Minister of State for Science and Technology and Space Jitendra Singh attended the valedictory session and highlighted India's growing role in global space initiatives. Speaking to the media, ISRO Chairman V. Narayanan said the two-day meeting brought together 26 delegates from 10 countries along with representatives from ISRO, InSpace and the Department of Space.
1: We had 26 delegates from 10 countries participated in this program along with people from ISRO, InSpace and the Department of Space. There were a lot of discussion on the usage of remote sensing satellite constellation for the socio-economic benefit of BRICS countries, including resource management, climate change and other aspects. We also discussed about the details on the sustainability through debris-free mission management system.
0: This is Akashvani giving you the news. For quick news updates round the clock, follow us on our X handle at AIR News Alerts. And for details of stories and more, log on to our website www.newsonair.gov.in and download News on AIR app. Welcome back. You're with us on the news at 9. In West Bengal, rescue operations are in full swing after an under-construction godown collapsed, trapping workers beneath heavy iron debris near Taratola in Kolkata today. Five people were declared dead at the SSKM hospital and the injured are being treated there. More from our correspondent.
2: Army, NDRF, police and personnel of fire services have joined hands to rescue trapped people beneath the debris after an under-construction godown collapsed today at Taratola in Kolkata. The injured people are being treated at SSKM Hospital in Kolkata. The rescue operations are underway at present. Dog squads have been placed into service. Chief Minister Shubhendu Adhikari visited the accident site and lauded the efforts of rescue personnel. Shubhendu Adhikari informed the media that Kolkata Metropolitan Authority, KMC, would submit a report to him tonight and he would brief the assembly tomorrow. Kolkata police have already registered case into the incident. Kollan Laha for Akashvani News from Kolkata.
0: In Arunachal Pradesh, heavy rainfall and flash floods have caused widespread damage at Nipko Colony in Yazali Circle under K. Panyor district today. As per latest reports, four people are missing. Authorities have not yet confirmed any casualty as they are assessing the extent of the damage. Head of Project NEEPCO has informed that 17 people have sustained injuries, including three in critical condition. The critically injured patients have been evacuated to Zero by ambulance for treatment. As per the inputs from K. Panyar Deputy Commissioner Shweta Nagarkoti Mehta, the affected area remains inaccessible from both the Yazali and Hojpotain sides due to landslides. Chief Minister Pema Khandu has extended his condolences to all those affected and the families anxiously awaiting news of their loved ones. Mr. Khandu said he is closely monitoring the situation. He reaffirmed that the government stands firmly with the affected families and no effort will be spared in rescue, relief and medical assistance. Union Minister Kiran Rijiju has appealed to the people in flood-affected areas of Arunachal Pradesh to remain cautious. In a social media post, Mr. Rijiju said the safety of people is important for the government. He also urged the people to stay updated through official channels and follow all safety advisories. Meanwhile, heavy rainfall and flash floods in Arunachal prompted the Assam government to issue a high alert. We have more from our correspondent.
3: The Assam government has placed all its agencies on high alert after heavy rainfall in Arunachal Pradesh triggered concerns of downstream flooding in Assam. As a result, a substantial rise in water levels and flow velocity is expected in downstream districts of the state, including Dhemaji, Lakhimpur, Vishwanath and Sonitpur, with the flood waves likely to move further downstream over the next 1 or 2 days. NDRF, SDRF and other emergency response teams have been kept on standby, while district administrations have been directed to closely monitor vulnerable areas and take necessary precautionary measures. People living in low-lying and flood-prone areas have been advised to remain vigilant, follow official advisories, avoid inundated areas and refrain from travelling by small boats. Rakesh Dole, Akashwani News, Guwahati.
0: In Manipur, vehicular movement along National Highway 37, Imphal, Jiribam Road has been completely cut off due

0: To landslides in three different locations in Taminglong district. Manipur has been witnessing torrential rainfall over the last few days, especially in hill districts. The India Meteorological Department, IMD, has forecast heavy rainfall over parts of the northeastern region, Jharkhand, Maharashtra, Odisha, sub-Himalayan West Bengal, Telangana, coastal Karnataka, Konkan and Goa tomorrow. The Met Department has also predicted thunder squalls with wind over Madhya Maharashtra, Marathwada and West Madhya Pradesh till tomorrow, while similar weather conditions are likely to prevail over Bihar during the next 2 days. According to IMD, West Rajasthan is likely to experience dust storm conditions tomorrow. The central government has approved over 211 crore rupees towards the construction of 96 roadworks in Tripura under Pradhan Mantri Gram Sadak Yojana Batch 1 for the financial year 2026-27. This covers a length of more than 160 kilometers of roads in the state. The Ministry of Rural Development said the approved projects will provide all-weather road connectivity to 96 habitations in the state for the first time. Vice President C.P. Radhakrishnan today released a book in New Delhi titled VIP Culture in India, Power, Privilege and Distance from Democracy. Addressing the gathering, Mr. Radhakrishnan said, democracy flourishes when public office is viewed as a responsibility rather than a privilege.
1: The book reflects distance which emerges between the institutions of power and the ordinary citizens. It also underlines the need to bridge the distance between both through people-centric governance. It is also underlines that Bharat is the world's largest democracy and is also called the mother of democracy. Our constitution envisions a society based on justice, equality, liberty and fraternity.
0: Fugitive diamond merchant Nirav Modi has been directed by a UK court to pay over $11 million to the Bank of India. The ruling was delivered by the High Court in London. Justice Simon Tinkler held that Modi is liable under a personal guarantee linked to a loan extended to a Dubai-based firm, Firestar Diamond FZE. Benchmark domestic equity indices rose around 1% today, supported by lower crude oil prices and value buying. We have a report.
2: Sensex climbed 791 points to close at 76,991. Nifty also added 198 points to settle at 24,022. In the broader market, on the National Stock Exchange, the Mid-Cap 100 index gained 0.1% and the Small-Cap 100 added 0.4%. In the foreign exchange market today, the rupee appreciated by 8 paise to close at 94 rupees and 66 paise against the US dollar. In the Indian bullion market, 24 carat gold was trading 1.9% lower at 1,44,050 rupees per 10 grams, while silver was trading 1.6% down at 2,22,840 rupees per kilogram. With Ayushi's report, Arjun Chaudhary for Akashwani News.
0: In the FIFA World Cup, Canada will take on Switzerland in a Group B match at Vancouver in Canada tonight. The match is scheduled to begin at 12:30 a.m. IST. In another fixture, Bosnia-Herzegovina

efforts in full swing. Heavy rain triggers flash floods in Arunachal, high alert issued in Assam. And in FIFA World Cup, Canada to take on Switzerland in a Group B match at Vancouver tonight. That is all in the news at 9. Good night.

0: Spotlight. This is Akashvani. In the program Spotlight, now we bring you a discussion on 16th BRICS National Security Advisors Meeting, Addressing Terrorism, Cyber Risks and Global Challenges. The participants are Jitendra Kumar Tripathi, former ambassador, and Deeksha Saxena, Akashvani correspondent.
1: The 16th BRICS National Security Advisors meeting was held on 23rd June in New Delhi. The National Security Advisors, heads of delegation from BRICS member countries, exchanged views on security challenges the world is facing currently. National Security Advisor Ajit Doval, before the National Security Advisor and Senior Security Officials meeting in New Delhi, said,
2: "We will discuss the outcomes of the two BRICS joint working groups on counterterrorism and on the security in the use of information and communication technologies. Excellencies, I look forward to your valuable interventions. Your views will help guide formulation of policy prescriptions on many national security issues that confront the world at a critical juncture today. I thank you very much for your presence here."
1: The BRICS summit is slated to be held in India later this year. India holds the chairship for this year, and it is for the fourth time that India holds the presidency of the BRICS. To talk more on the subject, we are now joined by Ambassador Jitendra Kumar Tripathi. Ambassador Tripathi, welcome to Akashvani News.
3: Thank you very much.
1: Ambassador Tripathi, as India holds the chairship for BRICS this year, we can see a number of meetings happening. How do you see this meeting, the one of the national security advisors and heads of the delegations from BRICS member countries? And the theme of the meeting was non-traditional security challenges confronting the world today. So in your opinion, how important is this meeting?
3: You see, this is the first time, I would say, that this meeting has focused on some non-traditional security challenges. Like, traditional security challenges are border issues and issues between the two countries, terrorist organizations, etc., etc. But this is the first time that they have decided to focus on various forms of security: energy security, food security, supply chain security, security from emerging technologies being utilized by terrorist networks, cyber security, climate-induced instability. These are the new forms of security challenges that this meeting of security advisors had taken place this week in New Delhi. Now, why this becomes important? Energy security, obviously, after the Iran war, we know that what is the importance of energy. It has assumed added importance, and this has become mandatory for the world to ensure that their supply chain of energy requirements is uninterrupted. Secondly, food security. In many countries, there is abundance of food, abundance of agricultural products. Agricultural and dairy farmers are compelled to waste their produce because they don't fetch good price for them. On the other hand, in some of the countries, people are starving. Some of the African countries, there is no food, literally. So in order to balance this, in order to ensure and maintain food security, it is important for BRICS nations, not only for BRICS nations, but for all nations of country, world, to focus to address this issue. Thirdly, supply chain security, of course, it is related to food security, energy security, etc. Then, security from emerging technologies utilized by terrorist networks. Now, these terrorist networks are utilizing this type of technologies like AI, like use of UAVs. These things, this type of challenge is now growing, challenge from misuse of cryptocurrency for terror funding. Similarly, climate-induced instability. You see, unfortunately, even among BRICS countries, like, say, for example, Brazil, during the last regime of Bolsonaro, Brazilian president very happily declared that there was no

0: climate problem. US president declares that there is no climate problem, there is no security challenge to climate change. These are the things which counter the efforts of the people or efforts of the organization who are trying to the challenges to climate change. So this also has to be not only addressed, but practical means of cooperation have to be focused. The Prime Minister has already told the delegation from the BRICS countries. The things which has to be addressed, I don't know, this meeting which recently concluded in New Delhi, this reviewed the activities and outcomes of BRICS joint working group, which met 21st, 22nd, and which again deliberated on technology and AI, terror funding, and enhance multilateral cooperation.
1: Yes, Ambassador Tripathi, also I would like to bring an attention to one very important facet of the meeting. The meeting brought together top security officials from expanded BRICS grouping, which includes Chinese Foreign Minister Wang Yi, Russian Security Council Secretary, and Iranian security official. So how important is this forum to bring together leaders from these countries when amongst all the three, two of these countries are at war? Though we already have a peace deal between Iran and US, but still, how important is it when these people meet in India and discuss and deliberate on the future of the world and especially these countries?
0: You see, this becomes very important because as regards China, you know, Chinese delegation is being headed by Mr. Wang Yi. Wang Yi is also the foreign minister of China, which itself becomes important that a foreign minister, besides his role as a top diplomat of the country, is also addressing the security challenges in the world. Secondly, Iran. Iran's participation is also important because the blockage of Hormuz and other things there, other developments, oil spillage, that is also security to environment. Russia's delegate, his participation is also important because overall Russia is a very big partner or big player in China Sea, in Arctic, where climate change is posing a big challenge. Similarly, in Brazil, as I said, the deforestation, etc., was a real problem which former president just deliberately tries to ignore. And in India, we all know that there are problems, especially climate change. India has been suffering for last more than 40 years from the terrorist organizations sponsored by the outside countries like Pakistan. So these things assume greater importance, which not only BRICS countries, but the entire global south and even the global north, even the G7, need to address, and therefore sooner the better.
1: Ambassador Tripathi, the participants also discussed the evolving nature of national security challenges and the role of new technologies in emerging security threats. There were other elements also that also formed a part of the discussion. How do you view the national security challenges and the new technologies that are hampering or that are posing a threat to the national security across the globe?
0: AI and AI-induced organizations, AI-induced tools, they are posing great challenge to security of nations across the world. Not only that, UAV, unmanned aerial vehicles like drones, etc., they espionage by these is again a big challenge, a great challenge to security. And third, terror financing like use of cryptocurrency, use of dark channels on dark platforms on the internet highway. These things are impeding the effort of various countries suffering from security challenges, and therefore it becomes important for all, irrespective of which continent, which country is, it becomes important for them, rather imperative for them, to address this issue. And not only that, the cyber attacks on government platforms, on ministries, on oil and energy and security installations, these have posed a big challenge all countries, and therefore a unified stand, a unified program will have to be evolved by consensus of the countries to fight these maladies, and better we start with these platforms like BRICS.
1: NSA Ajit Doval and Chinese Foreign Minister Wang Yi discussed the ties, and Wang Yi was in India for the BRICS National Security Advisors meeting here. So in your opinion, what would have they discussed?
0: You see, with China, we might have differences. Like we have a very long standing border issue. Even after 36 or 37 meetings of border committee, many of the border points

0: to the main and the zone. One is that. Second is that though we have differences with China, but there are things like India-China trade. Thirdly, there are two things where India and China can actively cooperate. And that is, for example, climate change. China also suffers from climate change as well as India. And therefore, both can join hands together. Probably they could surmount the difficulties in addressing the climate change. And also, based on their experience, they can suggest ways and means other nations of Global South to address this issue.
1: I would now like to move on to another very important meeting that took place yesterday. The participants of the National Security Advisors and the heads of delegation from BRICS member countries also called upon the Prime Minister yesterday. And the Prime Minister underlined that India's chairmanship of BRICS will focus on advancing practical cooperation among member nations. How do you see this statement?
0: You see, right now, cooperation among the member states of BRICS Plus is more on paper than on the ground. What happens is we pass the resolution, we make committees, we make joint working groups, they give their reports. But how much of it is related on the ground is yet to be seen. So that is why Prime Minister said that we have to focus on enhancing the practical cooperation among the BRICS countries, among the Global South. Why? Because it is only by this enhancing of practical cooperation that the world can be made safer, more secure and inclusive, as Prime Minister has said. And he has also said that in the rapidly challenging global scenario, greater cooperation in any case is required between the countries. And he said that addressing, we have to address global security challenges and we have shared challenges which we have to first focus on. These are the things which Prime Minister has emphasized.
1: Lastly, Ambassador Tripathi, Prime Minister also reiterated India's commitment to promoting the priorities of the Global South. And he said that India would contribute to building a more secure, more inclusive world, as you also mentioned. So how is world now viewing India as the leader of the Global South and a powerful voice to raise the concerns of the Global South?
0: India, unofficially, informally, I would say, has become the spokesperson of the Global South. By virtue of its nature, its developing status, its population, and at the same time, for the last 8 or 9 years, India had already been invited as observer and guest to G7 summits. This gives India a unique position, like a bridge between the Global South and Global North. And this gives India a chance to tell the G7 people, to tell the Global North countries, what are the actual problems faced by the Global South countries and how can we address these problems. And probably India can thus play a role of a facilitator between the Global South and Global North, not only in case of security, but also in the case of other sustainable goals, development goals, as put forward by the United Nations.
1: Ambassador Tripathi, thank you for deliberating on the meeting that was held yesterday. The National Security Advisors of the BRICS member countries were in India and they held a number of meetings. And thank you, Ambassador Tripathi, for deliberating on all the facts and all the issues that were discussed and deliberated during the meeting. Thank you for joining us for Spotlight tonight.
0: Welcome.
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Ashwani Shillong. Well, friends, to begin our program, we have with us the first track. That is a track from Whitney Houston, to be followed by a track from ABBA. So let us listen to these tracks and enjoy these tracks, listeners.

Well, listeners, you've been tuning to our program. That is a program of Western music down memory lane, and you've been listening to those beautiful tracks. The first track is a track from Whitney Houston called I Believe in You. You've also heard a track from ABBA, Voulez-Vous, and a track They Don't Care About Us by Michael Jackson. And the last track that you've heard is a track from Survivor called Eye of the Tiger. Well, friends, at this moment we have it as the next track. That is a track from U2, I Still Haven't Found You. So let us listen to this next track that is from U2.

Well, friends, with this track, that is a track from Billy Joel called You're Only Human, we have come to an end of a program, that is a program of Western Music Down Memory Lane. Well, listeners, this program came to you from Studio of Akashvani, Shillong. Please stay tuned for the next program that follows.

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